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1: It's B-Dub. Welcome to the weekend. You probably have someplace to be. Probably going to drive a little faster than the posted speed limit. Look, we all hate reckless drivers. Unfortunately, according to AAA, there's a pretty good chance we are the reckless drivers. I'll explain coming up.

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1: Look, I love how we all complain about the maniac flying passes on the freeway while casually doing 12 over ourselves. It's B-Dub. AAA says nearly 8 out of 10 American drivers admit they speed, and our excuses are fantastic. 31% say it's to get around slower drivers. Fair. 25% just want to get there faster, although that really doesn't happen more than a few minutes. And 21% say they're speeding because they don't want to hold up traffic. That last one is beautiful. I'm breaking the law as a courtesy. 30% say speeding isn't a big deal because nobody actually drives a speed limit. You know, also fair. Basically, every driver thinks everyone else is the problem, which coincidentally is exactly how traffic works.
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It's Chicagoland's free country at 98.3 and 102.3. You ever noticed how everything online is overcomplicated lately? It's B-dub. The early internet was ugly. It was slow, occasionally dangerous, and somehow I miss it. We'll get into that coming up.

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1: Remember when the internet was actually kind of simple? 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We didn't have influencers. We had a MySpace top eight, and friendships were destroyed the old-fashioned way, publicly.
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Glenn Powell's new country music movie already had my attention. 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

Summer of a Thousand Koozies rolls on for a couple more days. Tonight on the water in Antioch with Laura at Blarney Island. Tomorrow morning in Gurnee with Leah at Menards with the 20 ribeyes for $40. And we've got new swag for you as well. 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Hi there, it's Drew. Hope you have a fantastic Friday. 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
0: Glenn Powell's upcoming country comedy, The Comeback King, is turning into one of those movies where you spend half the time pointing at the screen going, wait, is that Brad Paisley? Jelly Roll revealed he has a small role, and Powell confirmed Miranda Lambert and Brad are in it too. Powell plays a country star whose career completely falls apart, and he actually sings in the movie in front of Jelly, Miranda, and Brad. No pressure. Jelly says the annoying part is Glenn can apparently really sing too. Of course he can. Handsome movie star wasn't enough. Save something for the rest of us, dude. The Comeback King hits theaters next year on February 5th. That's your breakdown.
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1: Carly Pearce dropped a new album today called Honest Woman. Highly recommend give that a listen at some point this weekend. She is on with us in minutes.

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2: What else is new? I know I can't believe we're already almost all the way through the summer. This year has literally, we say it every year we get older, it flies by a little quicker. But this year has been crazy.
3: It has been really crazy, but it's been good. It's been good. I'm just really excited. You know, I've been working for almost 2 years on this album. So to finally get it out and across the finish line and out in the world, I'm very excited.
2: What is the one thing that is still on your bucket list for the rest of the year that you're looking forward to do between now, you know, and December?
3: Oh, on my bucket list.
2: Well, not necessarily all time, but just something, you know, that's coming towards the end of the year that you're just excited. It could be a venue you're excited to play again or just in general.
3: I'm going to London again to be a part of a really special show for Bob Harris at Royal Albert Hall. So I'm excited to go there. Wow. I'm excited for my tour. Yeah, I just think it's going to be a nice back end to the year and hopefully no more change.
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1: Facebook and Instagram may change a little bit, especially when it comes to children accounts. With that settlement the other day, a $17 billion settlement in court with the 29 states that sued Meta for making it addicting and then hiding that it is. I mean, it doesn't take much to realize that social media is designed to be addicting, keep you on it. With $17 billion, Meta made $201 billion in gross revenue in 2025 alone. I think they're going to be okay.

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1000 Koozies rolls on for a couple more days. Tonight on the water in Antioch with Laura at Blarney Island. Tomorrow morning in Gurnee with Leah at Menards with the 20 ribeyes for $40. And we've got new swag for you as well. 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Hi there, it's Drew. Hope you have a fantastic Friday. Love you for listening today.

0: 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Are you ready for some free gas? It's B-Dub. We're on the summer of red, white, and fuel for one more Friday after today. We got today and next Friday, and that's it. And then it's on to the next big contest, which we'll announce at the end of September. All right, here we go. Rebecca Vale from Fredericksburg, Virginia. 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I want it to be you. It could be you next week. 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
2: 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It is their Entertainment Tonight, Remembering Dolly, A Rhinestone Life. It airs Sunday night at 7. And speaking of her, her very last song, Locked Away in a Box, will not be released until what would have been her 100th birthday. She put My Place in History, that's the song, put it in a chestnut box. 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
1: Hey, thanks for being part of the family tonight. 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
1: 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Jeffrey Campbell has debuted barefoot heels. 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The ball of your foot literally is touching the ground. Chanel has a version two for around $2,000. 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People online are calling them the Tetanus 2000s, which feels accurate. Like, this isn't footwear. 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

102.3. Some of the highlights of tributes over the last few days from Taylor Swift. Paul McCartney said she was so bubbly and full of life. It's difficult to take in the news she's passed. There was no greater honor for me than to have her sing my song, Let It Be. Jamie Lee Curtis, the actress, they say don't meet your heroes. They were wrong about her. She's a great example for us all. Taylor Swift, A World Without Dolly doesn't feel possible, real, or right. Which is so true. It's been just an emotional week in country music. That's for sure.

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Appreciate your request. It's Chicagoland's free country.

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to the three, to the four. 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
1: 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Glenn Powell's new country movie is starting to look less like a movie cast and more like the backstage area at the CMAs. That's next.

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0: Glenn Powell's upcoming country comedy, The Comeback King, has added some serious Nashville firepower. Jelly Roll, Miranda Lambert, and Brad Paisley will all appear in the movie. Powell revealed it while Jelly was guest hosting Jimmy Kimmel Live, and apparently Glenn actually has to sing in front of all three of them, which sounds less like acting and more like an elaborate anxiety dream. Jelly says Glenn can legitimately sing, though. The movie's directed by Judd Apatow, with original music being led by Lucas Nelson and Ernest. Hits theaters February 5th. That's your breakdown.
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Where should I go? 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

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Tonight on the water in Antioch with Laura at Blarney Island. Tomorrow morning in Gurnee with Leah at Menards with the 20 ribeyes for $40. And we've got new swag for you as well. 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Hi there, it's Drew. Hope you have a fantastic Friday. Love you for listening today.

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0: Little Big Town has a new album out now, their first in 4 years. It's called It's a Dying Art, and it features collaborations with Kelsey Ballerini and Ashley Monroe. They're sitting in with Lon Sunday morning and night, 7 to 10 a.m. and p.m. for Country Countdown USA. Lots of stories, including new scoop from Taylor and Travis's wedding. CBS planning another special to pay tribute to Dolly Parton. It is their Entertainment Tonight Remembering Dolly, A Rhinestone Life. It airs Sunday night at 7. And speaking of her, her very last song, Locked Away in a Box, will not be released until what would have been her 100th birthday. She put My Place in History, that's the song, put it in a chestnut box. 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

0: Little Big Town has a new album out now, their first in 4 years. It's called It's a Dying Art, and it features collaborations with Kelsey Ballerini and Ashley Monroe. They're sitting in with Lon Sunday morning and night, 7 to 10 a.m. and p.m. for Country Countdown USA. Lots of stories, including new scoop from Taylor and Travis's wedding. CBS planning another special to pay tribute to Dolly Parton. It is their Entertainment Tonight, Remembering Dolly, A Rhinestone Life. It airs Sunday night at 7. And speaking of her, her very last song, Locked Away in a Box, will not be released until what would have been her 100th birthday. She put My Place in History, that's the song, put it in a chestnut box. 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

0: Welcome to She's Country. My name is Emily Harlan, and we lost an icon this week with the passing of Dolly Parton. So we have a very special Dolly Parton tribute lined up for you today on She's Country. We're going to be playing all of Dolly's hits. We have some fun interview clips from Dolly, and we're going to hear from your favorite artist about the legacy of Dolly Parton. Here is Lainey Wilson explaining what Dolly Parton means to her.
1: She's just a hoot. I mean, like, Dolly Parton, there's nobody like her. The way that she carries herself, the way that she loves people. Like, I'm seeing that she is like a real human, because the way that Dolly holds herself is just like, is she even real? But she is, and she is exactly who she says she is. Incredible, because it makes me feel like, okay, if Dolly Parton believes in me, then I'm going to be all right.
0: Wow, what a sentiment from Lainey Wilson talking about Dolly Parton.

0: of many colors from Dolly Parton. Hey, it's Emily. This is our special Dolly Parton tribute on She's Country. Excited to bring you some of my favorite Dolly clips, including this one, where Dolly is explaining the secret to happiness.
1: I have a good attitude. I work hard at being happy. You gotta work at that too, but I really enjoy my life. I enjoy people, and I just am happy to get to make a living at what I love to do.
0: That, of course, was our queen, Dolly Parton, and you know, Tiger Lily Gold, big fans of Dolly Parton. This next song is inspired by a double.

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11: Ah, yes. My name is Tiana.
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0: Welcome back to our Dolly Parton tribute here on She's Country. My name is Emily Harlan, and we are hearing from our favorite artist about moments with Dolly Parton. This one from Taylor Swift really stands out.
1: That moment in your concerts where you're playing an acoustic song or something, it's a really quiet moment, and some guy in the back is like, "Marry me!" You know? And I heard a story about Dolly one time. She was doing a show, and she was really trying to have the audience pay attention. It was a quiet, slow song, and this guy in the back goes, "I love you, Dolly!" And she just looked up from her song and said, "I told you to stay in the truck."
0: That was Taylor Swift talking about Dolly Parton, and you can't help but wonder what an influence Dolly Parton has been for Taylor Swift and her stage presence. Coming up, you will not believe the absolute superstar who wanted to record I Will Always Love You and Dolly Parton.

0: Dolly Parton tribute here on She's Country. Hey, it's Emily. I have seen a lot of videos and interviews of Dolly Parton this past week on social media. There is one that literally made my jaw drop. Listen to Dolly Parton explain how Elvis wanted to record I Will Always Love You.
1: I've never been the kind of writer that's always looked for a perfect song. I write because I have to. I write because I love to and because I want to. There are certain songs, though, that I do write. I think, ooh, now that is good. I Will Always Love You has the simple melody, and it's easy to sing. It also fits so many types of things. Like people tell me, we played this at the hospital when my daddy was dying. He loved the song. They played this at my graduation when my son was going off to college. In fact, Elvis' manager wanted to have the publishing on that song, and I wouldn't allow it because it was my most important copyright. Broke my heart because Elvis didn't get to sing it, but I had to hold on to it. Elvis loved this song. In fact, Priscilla had told me that when she and Elvis were leaving the courthouse after their divorce, he was singing that to her walking out. So she said he did love it.
0: My jaw is on the floor. Hey, it's Emily. Can you imagine Elvis singing I Will Always Love You to Priscilla right after their divorce? We're going to hear about another iconic Dolly Parton song that's coming up next on our Dolly Parton tribute on She's Country.

0: Tinley Park, Saturday night, September 19th. Want to be there? Yeah. Just to see you smile. 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

0: Welcome back to our Dolly Parton tribute here on She's Country. Hey, it's Emily Harlan and Jolene, one of the most iconic songs from Dolly Parton. Here she is explaining how that song came to be.
1: And I tell the story about Jolene. My husband got a crush on this beautiful redheaded, long-legged girl down at the bank. And I knew we didn't have the kind of money for him to be spending that kind of time at the bank. And so I tell the story about how I went down there one day. He was sitting talking to this girl, and I said, "What you doing?" He said, "I'm trying to get along," because he was in the asphalt paving business. I said, "You need to get your ass home, or it's going to be your ass and your fault." Her name wasn't Jolene. I did get that name from a little girl that I was signing autographs for. I'd never heard that name before. I remember signing the name Jolene, and I said, "That's a beautiful name. I'm going to write a song about that." I said, "If you ever hear a song about that, you'll know I wrote it about you." So I just kept thinking, Jolene, Jolene. And that's how the rhythm, you know, like Jolene, Jolene. I didn't want to forget it till I got back to the bus. So I was going, Jolene, Jolene, Jolene, Jolene, Jolene, Jolene, Jolene, Jolene. And all of a sudden it just became Jolene, Jolene, Jolene, Jolene. And I thought, well, there's a chorus right there. So I just kind of made it into a song, and then I made up those verses. I love little minor chords, and I just started picking and hitting that little lick, and it started sounding better and better. And I thought, this is a really clever little thing. I mean, I'm enjoying playing it, and I'm enjoying how this is sounding. And I think because it is so simple, you know, the Jolene, Jolene, Jolene, Jolene, and the fact that it's in a minor key is kind of mysterious, too, makes it kind of haunting-like. But everybody loves that song. Of all the songs that I've written in my life, that's the one that's been most recorded. Well, I'm always excited when anybody records any of my songs, but Jolene, I mean, so many people have done that song. Miley Cyrus does it in her stage show. I know White Stripes, they do it on their show. They did it in an album. I know Keith Urban sings it on stage all the time. Everywhere you go, somebody's singing Jolene, and I just love that.
0: That, of course, was Dolly Parton talking about the inspiration behind her legendary song, Jolene.

0: our Dolly Parton tribute here on She's Country. Hey, it's Emily, and so many female artists who are making waves right now in country music might not have had the opportunity to meet Dolly Parton, but she was still a huge influence in their music and their lives, and that's the case for Carter Faith.
1: I never got the pleasure of meeting the Queen Dolly Parton, but I'll always remember how much I loved her character in Steel Magnolias. I feel like she reminded me of so many Southern women I grew up around and just loved, and in that character and in her real life and her career, she just was the epitome of grace and beauty and love and spunk. And I will always remember you, Dolly.
0: That was Carter Faith talking about the impact that Dolly Parton had on her. We've got so much more coming up for you on our Dolly Parton tributes right here on She's

0: you ready for a mic drop moment from Dolly Parton? 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
1: Biggest mistake?
2: Haven't made any. I've tried to look at my life as a series of events, and what other people would call a mistake, I wouldn't. Sometimes what would look like to be my biggest mistakes turn out to be my biggest blessings. I'm not one of those people that I don't regret things. I don't go back because I've never done anything that I didn't feel I should have done exactly that way at exactly that time. So how can you say that it's a mistake?
0: New goal in life, to live exactly as Dolly Parton did. My name is Emily Harlan, and we've still got two more hours of our Dolly Parton tribute right here on She's Country.
3: Good ways down the railroad track, there was this little old rundown shack, and in it lived a man I'd never seen. Folks said he was a mean and a vicious man, and you better not set foot on his land, but I didn't think nobody could be that mean. So I took me out walking down the railroad track. I was gonna go down to that little old shack and just find out if all them things I'd heard was true. There was a big black dog laying out in the yard, and it growled at me, and I swallowed hard, and I heard somebody say, "Well, who are

When he spoke, his voice was low and deep, but he just didn't frighten me, 'cause somehow I just knew he wasn't mean. He said, "What you doing snooping around my place?

0: country, celebrating the ladies who bring the soul to country.
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0: Welcome back to our Dolly Parton tribute here on She's Country. My name is Emily Harlan. We are hearing from some of our favorite country music artists about the impact that Dolly Parton had, as well as some fun interview clips from Dolly.
1: I've always just decided that this is what I do, and this is the gifts God gave me, and I'm going to make the most of it. So I just go for it, because who knows why we're really here, and who knows where we're really going. We have hopes that there's something more, but what if there's not? Let's just make the most of what we can right here.
0: Wise words from the legendary Dolly Parton. She had such an impact on so many. I spoke to Ashley Cook recently and asked her who would be in her female country music artist Mount Rushmore. Who would she put on there? Of

0: more Dolly Parton tribute on She's Country. Dolly Parton was obviously such a huge influence in so many people's lives, including Lauren Elena. Here she is talking about what Dolly Parton meant to her.
1: I was lucky enough to meet Dolly multiple times, and I actually got to interview her and ask her some questions and just kind of pick her brain. I am a super fan. I always will be. But as a small town girl with a big dream to write songs and be a country music singer, someone like Dolly, first of all, meeting her, I was mind blown. And she was truly a treasure. So humble. And I asked her her best advice for me. And she said, never put the career first. Put God first, then your family, then the career. And she said, it's really worked for me.
0: That was Lauren Elena talking about the impact that Dolly Parton had on her. Coming up next on She's Country, we will hear from an artist who found out that Dolly Parton had passed during a live interview. That's next on She's Country. Another

0: She's country, celebrating the ladies who bring the soul to country.
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7: 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It is their Entertainment Tonight, Remembering Dolly, A Rhinestone Life. 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And speaking of her, her very last song, Locked Away in a Box, will not be released until what would have been her 100th birthday. 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

0: Welcome back to our Dolly Parton tribute here on She's Country. My name is Emily Harlan, and this is a really wild situation that happened to Bells. So Bells has a song out currently with Dolly Parton. It is called Son of Jolene, and Bells was in the middle of a live interview when she found out the news that Dolly Parton had passed.
1: It's just been awesome. I've been so grateful, and it's been so cool. Like on Oh my gosh. Okay. My opening act just said that Dolly Parton just died.
0: That was Bells finding out in real time during a live interview that Dolly Parton had passed. I can't imagine what a shock that must have been for her. Here is a song that she has with Dolly Parton. It is Son of Jolene on She's Country. Born into

0: One thing that Dolly Parton was known for was her incredible sense of humor. Listen to this amazing moment from Dolly Parton on The Late Show with David Letterman.
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2: Nobody notices I've got a great ass, too.
0: Dolly Parton, always keeping us on our toes. Coming up next, we'll hear from Casey Musgraves on the impact that Dolly Parton had on her. That and so much more very soon on our Dolly Parton tribute right here on She's Country.

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0: to our Dolly Parton tribute right here on She's Country. My name is Emily Harlan, and you know, Coat of Many Colors, that song hits home for so many people. Here is Dolly Parton talking about Coat of Many Colors.
1: My favorite song, and I've said this from day one, I doubt that I'll ever write one that means more to me personally than the little Coat of Many Colors, because that's about family, it's about mama, it's about bullying, it's about acceptance, and it's about, you know, diversity. It's about all the things that really matter, but I didn't know it at the time.
0: That, of course, was Dolly Parton talking about Coat of Many Colors. My name is Emily Harlan, and I still remember my mother singing me that song and explaining to me the meaning behind that song. So powerful. Coming up next on She's Country, we will hear from Kacey Musgraves. It's all part of our Dolly Parton tribute. I don't

0: It is our Dolly Parton tribute here on She's Country. And you know, Dolly Parton was such a huge influence on so many people and to some of our favorite country music artists. Here is Kacey Musgraves talking about what she admires the most about Dolly Parton.
1: I love Dolly as a style icon. I love her as a businesswoman. First and foremost, she's a songwriter. But she wasn't afraid to be a beautiful, sexy woman, like proud of her femininity, proud of her body. It just seems like she didn't ever feel like she had to shrink her flamboyant nature to fit amongst the men that she worked with. I'm gonna have a career till I'm in my 70s and beyond, and yeah. I mean, there will never be another Dolly. There's plain and simple, you know. So, yeah. You know, growing up in country music and having such an affinity for it, gotta have Dolly.
0: That was Kacey Musgraves talking about the impact of Dolly Parton. We will hear from so many more of our favorite country music artists like Carly Pearce. That's coming up next on our Dolly Parton tribute on She's Country.

0: It is our Dolly Parton tribute here on She's Country. Hey, it's Emily. And you know, Dolly Parton, known for being a style icon. Here she is explaining why she was always dressed to the nines.
1: I can look awful, but when I'm out in public, I figure, well, what if I got a mug shot, you know, somewhere like some of my friends have, and you look like hell? I thought, well, you know, you need to say, if you're going to be a star, you need to look like one.
0: And she always did. We still have another hour of our Dolly Parton tribute coming up for you right here on She's Country.

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0: Welcome back to our Dolly Parton tribute on She's Country. My name is Emily Harlan, and one of the most amazing things about Dolly Parton was how much she gave back. Lakeland Lemmings was not able to meet Dolly Parton, but she was impacted by her generosity.
1: I spent years reading her books that I would receive in the mail from her Imagination Library. And then I would go on to sing all of her songs at local talent shows and festivals, and then draw inspiration for her in the writing room. She's been the soundtrack to my life. Rest in peace, Miss Dolly.
0: That was Lakeland Lemmings talking about Dolly Parton and the Imagination Library. For more info on that, you can head to imaginationlibrary.com. My name is Emily. We've still got so much more coming up for you on our Dolly Parton tribute here on She's Country, including the very

0: It is our Dolly Parton tribute here on She's Country. My name is Emily Harlan, and still kind of shocking to believe that Dolly Parton is gone, but we are still getting new music from Dolly Parton. Listen to her explain how that's happening on the Jimmy Fallon Show.
1: We'll have a secret song locked away in Dollywood that will be released in 2045.
2: That's the truth. No, seriously, when we do a lot of things at Dollywood, and one year we thought about that. They asked me if I would write a song that nobody would ever hear. I'll be dead, gone. Well, I might not be, because I'll be 99. You know me. I might,
1: yeah, you can do
2: I
1: it.
2: I might still be hopping.
1: Yeah, you'll be there. I think you'll be there.
2: Anyway, I wrote a song, and I put it in the box to be open, and I even put, like, at that time, there was CD player and the ways and saying what we were doing with our music at that time, left all the instructions, and here's how you can play this.
1: No.
2: I swear. And so I don't know what they'll do with it, but I have regretted that because it was a really good song.
1: I'm serious.
2: I keep wanting them to let me dig it up and put something else in it that's not as good. But.
1: Yeah.
0: That was Dolly Parton talking to Jimmy Fallon about her surprise song that is going to be released in 20 years. I cannot wait for that. Hey, it's Emily. We've still got so much more coming up for you on our Dolly Parton tribute here on She's Country, including hearing from Carly Pearce and Reba McEntire. But first, Dolly Parton did so many collabs, and here's one with Sabrina Carpenter. It's Please, Please, Please on She's Country.

0: Ladies Country, celebrating the ladies who bring the soul to country.
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Welcome back to our Dolly Parton tribute here on She's Country. My name is Emily Harlan, and we just heard 925. I love this from the Empire State Building. It lit up pink in honor of Dolly Parton at 925. 925. So we have heard all show long some of our favorite country music artists and how Dolly Parton has impacted them. You will not want to miss the full circle moment that Carly Pearce had with Dolly Parton. That's coming up next on She's Country.

0: It is our Dolly Parton tribute here on She's Country. Hey, it's Emily. It's been incredible this week to hear from our favorite country music artist about some special moments and memories that they have with Dolly Parton. This full circle moment from Carly Pearce really stands out.
1: It almost feels like a loss to the world, but also not, because I

0: And years later, we happened to be on the same TV show promoting albums. And I got to talk to her. And from that moment on, I was like, I used to sing at Dollywood. And she was like, oh, you're my little Dollywood girl. So every time from then on, I was her little Dollywood girl.
1: That was Carly Pierce talking about her full circle moment with Dolly Parton. Hey, it's Emily. So much more coming up for you on our Dolly Parton tribute on She's Country, including hearing from Reba McEntire. She-

0: to be happy for myself.
1: It is our Dolly Parton tribute here on She's Country. Hey, it's Emily. It was pretty clear how much Dolly Parton loved her fans. I got to see her in concert once with my mom at the Hollywood Bowl, and it was just such a joy to see her perform. Here's Dolly talking about her relationship with her fans.
2: I love the fans. I love that devotion. And it's really a love relationship. We feed off of one another. They give me inspiration, and I create stuff that gives them inspiration. So it's just kind of a give and take, and we love each other. I've always appreciated it. I'm always happy to wave and say, hey, thanks, love. Thank you for this, that. I do remember the first time I got asked for my autograph. I was younger because I started so young, but I thought that was the coolest thing. Of course, I had been practicing my signature for years, and I just remember when I got to sign the first autograph, I felt so old, grown up, and special.
1: She was the most special. Still so much more coming up for you on our Dolly Parton tribute on She's Country.

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0: Welcome back to our Dolly Parton tribute here on She's Country. My name is Emily Harlan, and it's been great hearing from all of our favorite country music artists about what Dolly meant to them. And here is the moment that Reba McEntire first met Dolly Parton.
1: September 17th, 1977 was the first time I got to perform at the Grand Ole Opry here in Nashville, Tennessee. So I walked in, and they said, Reba, I'm terribly sorry, but the two songs that we said you could sing, you're only going to get to sing one. I said, why? And they said, well, Dolly Parton just pulled in the parking lot and she's going to take one of your songs. I said, okay, can I meet her? I didn't care anything. I just wanted to see Dolly Parton. And she came walking in and I kind of backed up against the wall. And she had on the most beautiful black chiffon pantsuit with rhinestone butterflies on them and her beautiful hair. And I thought, my gosh, that's probably what an angel looks just like right there.
0: That, of course, was Reba McEntire talking about the very first time she met Dolly Parton. Next, we'll hear, in Dolly's words, the legacy that she hopes she leaves behind. That's coming up on our Dolly Parton tribute on She's Country.

0: your Dolly Parton tribute here on She's Country. My name is Emily, and Dolly has influenced so many people, especially female country artists. Here is Tori Rose talking about the impact of Dolly Parton.
1: Dolly has been a huge inspiration to me, not only musically, but also in life, just with how she presented herself, how kind she was, just how amazing of a person she was. And you didn't have to meet her to find that out. But for now, Dolly, you will always be missed, and we're going to keep on singing your music.
0: That was Tori Rose on Dolly Parton. Coming up next on our Dolly Parton tribute.

0: One thing that was definitely known about Dolly Parton was how much she loved her husband, Carl. Here she is talking about their relationship.
1: But we were lucky. The way we met was just, it was too ironic. It's not like him to pull over and start talking to a girl. And now that the older we are, the more we realize just how it was just meant to be. I really believe that that was one of God's greatest gifts to give me, Carl Dean, because he's so accepting, understanding. He's always allowed me my freedom, and he's not jealous. He knows I'm always coming home. I know I'm always going home. We're just really very compatible.
0: That was Dolly talking about her husband, Carl. Still to come on our Dolly Parton tribute on She's Country, we'll hear

0: Emily Harlan. Thank you so much for joining me for our special Dolly Parton tribute on She's Country. Like many of you, Dolly Parton was a huge part of my life. She is a legend and an icon and will continue to live on through her music and her generosity.
1: I'm hoping to get on up there and do some more writing and singing and play one of those golden harps and write some more songs and walk them golden streets of glory and keep a doing it forever and ever and ever. First of all, I'm no saint. Trust me, I'm no saint. But for me, as far as what I hope my music will be left behind, I hope that it will always live. I think a lot of that other stuff may fall away, but I would like to think that I've left some good pieces of music. And as far as what happens after, you know, we go on, like I say, I'm no saint, so I'm hoping, just as a Christian faith person, you know, that we go on to a greater thing. I believe that we're all part of that great divine plan. So I'm going to get in the angel band for sure. I'm going to play in the angel band, and I'm going to maybe play the harp up there. I don't know.
0: An incredible woman with an incredible legacy. Rest easy, Dolly. We will always love you.

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10: 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All

it's been a bit of a rough week, right? Jim, checking in on this Saturday. We're almost at the end of August. Here comes September. It's like, where did summer go? We lost the legend that is Dolly Parton. We lost acting legend Tim Curry. Come on, Dr. Frankenfooter from, you know, the Rocky Horror Picture Show. How about I try to make it a little bit better with a free at five after keyword so you can go to the Sandwich Fair. It is the largest fair all year in Illinois. Brantley Gilbert is going to be there next Friday night, all right, the 11th of September. You can be there with the keywords all this weekend. I am looking for the word Brantley. Let's make it easy as that. B-R-A-N-T-L-E-Y. 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

Country at 98.3 in the South and the West, 102.3 in the North. It is Jim. Also back this week, I know a lot of people jazzed about pumpkin spice latte returning to Starbucks. Another big one is the peanut butter latte. Can we just, I mean, I don't think you should do these before September. Can we at least agree on this? These are just milkshakes disguised as coffee.

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It is Jim. All right, Cubs and Reds at Wrigley this afternoon. 1:20 start. White Sox in Minnesota to take on the Twins. They'll start at 1:10. And the final preseason Bears game at the Tennessee Titans in Nashville. 5 o'clock today. You can watch it on Fox 32. Zach John King. I'm not one to judge, but it's a bit early. But you got to get to drinking. It's new now. Free Country.

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1: Little Big Town has a new album out now, their first in 4 years. 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Lots of stories, including new scoop from Taylor and Travis's wedding. CBS planning another special to pay tribute to Dolly Parton. It is their Entertainment Tonight, Remembering Dolly, A Rhinestone Life. It airs Sunday night at 7. And speaking of her very last song, Locked Away in a Box, will not be released until what would have been her 100th birthday. She put My Place in History, that's the song, put it in a chestnut box. 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
5: Summertime in Chicagoland feels like back

So have you gotten through and scored your Garth Brooks tickets yet? He's coming back for four big nights at the Allstate Arena next month. Nobody has played that venue more than Garth. We are getting you in with the Garth Brooks Song of the Day. Monday morning, Drew's going to be back with another one at 8:20. He'll tell you the exact hour and song you are listening for. Later, you'll hear it with either Hannah B. or Leah. 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Now, if you want the cheat sheet, you want the extra advantage, here's what you do. 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Hello.

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We got you. Every hour, today and tomorrow, grab your keywords free at 5 after. Hi, it's Drew. Hope you have a great weekend. 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

0: Country at 98.3 and 102.3. I am Jim Ryan. Heard from Mike in Schaumburg. He's got a long day ahead of him. Said he's on his way down to Evansville, Indiana. Big road trip. Well, I've got the perfect storm for you, Mike. Turn up Kane Brown.
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0: Patty Loveless, Free Country at 98.3 and 102.3. I am Jim Ryan. Can't believe we're into the final weekend of August. When did that go? One more week till Labor Day. Here comes September. We're doing something fun, though. We're going to do a triple play weekend to celebrate Labor Day of your favorite country artists. It's going to be a lot of fun. We're also getting you hooked up with tickets this weekend to go to the Sandwich Fair. It's the largest fair in all of Illinois every year. Brantley Gilbert is our artist, headlining Friday night, the 11th of September. Keywords all this weekend, free at 5 after. I've got another one, so you can score those tickets. 10:05, hang on.
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Country at 98.3 and 102.3. It's Jim. You want to see Brantley Gilbert? 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You can be there on the 11th of September. 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

You're in Free Country at 98.3 and 102.3. I'm Jim Ryan. It's going on right now. So if you were anywhere near Gurnee, make sure you join us for 20 ribeyes for $40. It's a truckload sale. We're in the Menards parking lot on Grand Avenue in Gurnee, all right? We'll be there till noon. Stop in, take advantage of the deal, and I'm thinking you might even be able to pick up a koozie. It is the summer of 1,000 koozies. We haven't passed Labor Day yet. So if you're near Gurnee, head out. We'd love to see you as I get Luke Bryan into your ears at Free Country.

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We got you. Every hour, today and tomorrow, grab your keywords free at 5 after. Hi, it's Drew. Hope you have a great weekend. Thanks for checking in today at Free Country.

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Country at 98.3 and 102.3. It's Jim Ryan. So I read this week where the average American says they hit the wall when it comes to energy at about 2:45 every afternoon. You don't have long to go. See if you can get bad. Be above average this weekend. She's been above average for the entire year. 19 weeks at number one with this. Ella Langley, Free Country. Just

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5: 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You probably smile like that all the time. I don't mean to bother you.

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I'm Jim Ryan. Diane's running errands in Naperville. Also want to say hi to Mike listening in Joliet. This is New Now. It's Ian Munsick. Love is Blind at Free Country.

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0: Rolling through a Saturday morning, Toby Keith should have been a cowboy. I'll tell you, I had that thought when I was out touring Yellowstone Park in Wyoming. Oh, yeah. You kind of get, hey, maybe I could do this. And then you realize, no, I've never ridden a horse. Probably not a good thing to try. It is Jim, Free Country at 98.3 and 102.3. Hope you're having a great weekend so far. We're doing free at 5 after keywords, all to get you in to see Brantley Gilbert. That's right. He's headlining our stage at the Sandwich Fair. He's going to be there Friday, the 11th of September. Free at 5 after keywords, getting you in. I got one for you at 11:05.
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Brantley Gilbert's going to be headlining at the Sandwich Fair. 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I'm looking for the word country. 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C-O-U-N-T-R-Y. It's Jim. 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

Here at Free Country, 98.3 in the south and the west, 102.3 in the north. Hey, it is Jim. Couple Hollywood notes to tell you about. You know the mosquito-preserved amber prop in the original Jurassic Park? It just sold at auction for more than $400,000. And if you didn't get a chance to see Toy Story 5 in theaters, well, it's going to be on Disney Plus beginning September 23rd. This guy did a great job guest hosting Jimmy Kimmel this week. Jelly Roll at Free Country.

Would you like to see Brantley Gilbert headline the Friday night of Sandwich Fair next month? We got you. Every hour, today and tomorrow, grab your keywords free at 5 after. Hi, it's Drew. 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

here in Free Country, 98.3 in the South and West, 102.3 in the North. I am Jim Ryan. Hope you're having a great weekend so far. Wasn't it Sam Elliott that said, beef, what's for dinner? Well, you got some time to grab some if you're in or near Gurnee right now. We're in the Menards parking lot over on Grand Avenue. 20 ribeyes for 40 bucks, the truckload sale. Free Country going to be out there till noon. I'm thinking you can probably pick up a koozie since the summer of 1,000 koozies continues. Plus that great deal on the beef.

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We are Chicagoland's Tim McGraw Station. 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

Chicago sports yesterday. Reds over the Cubs at Wrigley, 10-8. White Sox beat up on the Twins, 6-4 in Minneapolis. Today, Cubs and Reds at Wrigley, 1:21st pitch. White Sox continue their series in Minnesota against the Twins. They'll start at 1:10. And the final tune-up to the NFL season for the Bears, they are in Tennessee to take on the Titans in Nashville. That game starts at 5 this afternoon. You can watch it on Fox 32.

0: 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Hey, it is Jim Ryan. So tomorrow you've got, Lon Helton's Country Countdown USA, and you know you get it twice every Sunday, whether you want to do it at 7 in the morning or 7 at night. Lon's going to be talking with Little Big Town about the goals of their new project, which just came out yesterday. It took them 4 years to make it. Why their kids called George Strait Granddaddy and more. That's Country Countdown USA with Lon Helton tomorrow morning here at Free Country, where I'm going to do another Free at 5 after keyword to get you in to see our friend Brantley Gilbert on September 11th. He's going to be at the Sandwich Fair. We'll get you into that.
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2: Little Big Town has a new album out now, their first in 4 years. 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CBS planning another special to pay tribute to Dolly Parton. It is their Entertainment Tonight, Remembering Dolly, A Rhinestone Life. It airs Sunday night at 7. And speaking of her, her very last song, Locked Away in a Box, will not be released until what would have been her 100th birthday. 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

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Got passes to the Sandwich Fair, the largest fair all year in Illinois. And Brantley Gilbert's going to be there Friday night, 9/11. Here you go. 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Stay country or die trying. We'll be right back.

Country at 98.3 and 102.3. A couple of signs out there that this guy, Luke Combs, could be on Luke Bryan's upcoming album called Signs. The song Finders Keepers, well, Luke Combs' name briefly appeared online on the Genius track list. Also, fans were able to look up the pre-order listings to see that track number one, Finders Keepers, says it's featuring Luke Combs. But neither of the Lukes are confirming it, so we'll see soon.

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4: There's a story that my daddy tells religiously. 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
1: That was Mama's dream.
0: I was on my way to anywhere else when I turned 18. 'Cause when you got a fast car,

spot. 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

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You ready again Monday to score your tickets to the Allstate Arena? He is coming next month to do 4 dates to add on to the record he holds for playing that arena more than anybody else. And we're getting you in, all right? So what Drew is going to do every day this coming week at 8:20, he's going to tell you the exact hour and song you're listening for, the Garth Brooks Song of the Day. Later on, you'll hear it with either Hannah B. or Leah. And once you do, they'll give you a keyword. You text it to us and you could win. Now, there is a way to get the cheat sheet if you're in our group chat. Every Monday morning at 8, that goes out for the entire week's cheat sheet, okay? So text the word chat, if you haven't done so, to 800-593-FREE.

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so last night, Laura was there. 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You take the boat, you party offshore, you pick up some freebies from Free Country, and it all starts at 7, all right? We'll remind you as we get closer, but you got to do this before the summer goes away.

Would you like to see Brantley Gilbert headline the Friday night of Sandwich Fair next month? We got you. Every hour, today and tomorrow, grab your keywords free at 5 after. 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

0: I mean, when someone has as big a year as she's having, there's no harm in going back to back, especially when Debbie gets a hold of you on the phone and she is in Wheaton and just doing some errands on this Saturday. I'm happy to do it for you, Debbie. Ella Langley, Can't Love You Anymore Until You Look Like You Love Me at Free Country 98.3 and 102.3.
1: I was all but 22, I think, at the time. I'd been out on the road, lonely at night. And it'd been a while.

do some of that. 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So I walked right up and I pulled him to the side. I handed that man a beer, looked him in the eyes, and I said, "Baby,

0: You're in Free Country, 98.3 in the south and the west, 102.3 in the north. It is Jim. Enjoy the rest of this Saturday. Leah is jumping in here. She's got more chances for you to go to the sandwich fair and catch Brantley Gilbert. He's going to be there Friday night, the 11th of September, free at 5 after keywords, getting you in all weekend long. You and I can hang out again tomorrow afternoon here at Free Country.
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1: Tim McGraw in Tinley Park. Saturday night, September 19th. Want to be there? Yeah. Just to see you smile. Just to see you smile. We've got your shot to win every hour all week. Free at 5 after. Because it's going to be one of those nights. Grab your shotgun rider and get ready. We are Chicagoland's Tim McGraw.

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0: 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All

happy Saturday, last weekend of August, which means we're officially in that weird zone where summer is still happening. Suddenly every weekend has a football game, a practice, a tournament, somewhere you're supposed to be. Parents, welcome back to the chaos. I'm Leah at Chicagoland's Free Country. If you want to be at one of the largest fairs in Illinois all year, talking about the sandwich fair, you'll see Brantley Gilbert. We have your tickets right now. Free at 5 after all weekend. Your keyword is hell, H-E-L-L. 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Again, Brantley Gilbert, headliner Friday night, September 11th at the Sandwich Fair.

flipped a coin. My girlfriends and I, we go on a vacation every year. There's three of us. We pick a different place we've never been before. This year, we are going to Rhode Island. We leave in less than 2 weeks. People are like, what are you going to Rhode Island for? I'm like, do they have food? Do they have drinks? That's why I'm going to Rhode Island. If you've ever been before, we're hitting up Providence and Newport. If you have any suggestions for those areas, 800-593-FREE. You could always text me.

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We got you. Every hour, today and tomorrow, grab your keywords free at 5 after. Hi, it's Drew. Hope you have a great weekend. Thanks for checking in today at Free Country.

0: Ryan fans believe that he's collaborating with Luke Combs on a new track called Finders Keepers. So basically, this is what happened. A track list went up saying, well, this was the case. That was quickly deleted off of the internet. So now Luke Bryan took to Instagram, posted an announcement that conveniently cuts out at the end.
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0: 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Want to be there? 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

0: been in a situation where you walk away from it and you're like, man, I wish I would have said this or I could have said that? Well, you're not alone. Jelly Roll, who's been filling in for Jimmy Kimmel a couple nights ago, he was talking about his Grammy wins and how he didn't say what he wanted to during his speech.
1: That night at the Grammys, I had an opportunity to speak up for people who were scared, hurting, and felt like nobody was speaking for them. I had a microphone and I didn't use it the right way. But my daddy always told me, it is never too late to do the right thing. And I can't read the Gospels without being confronted by the words of Jesus himself when he said, when I was hungry, you gave me food. When I was thirsty, you gave me a drink. When I was a stranger, you welcomed me in. Amen. That's what Jesus said. He also gave us two commandments. Love God with all your heart and love your neighbor as yourself. And that's what I should have said that day.

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go see Tim McGraw? I saw him last Saturday, Alpine Valley. My girlfriend kept saying, no, Faith Hill is coming out. That did not happen, so don't expect that next month. Tinley Park, though, is where you can see him for sure, September 19th. And we are sending you all next week. Free at 5 after. It is back, and it gets started here, 6:05 with Drew Walker at Chicagoland's Free Country.

0: love when my son comes to me, who's 19. He's a big country fan. He's like, did you know Florida Georgia Line getting back together? We're going to go. I'm like, boy, that is like such old news. Also, where are you going to go? Because they haven't announced any dates yet. They might be saying, hey, we're bringing the band back together. We're going to go out on tour and then only do 5 dates. So you also may be traveling if you want to go see them. I'm Leah. Hope you're enjoying the last Saturday here of August at Chicagoland's Free Country. There are still a lot of things going on before the summer is over, though. That includes Sandwich Fair, Illinois' largest fair all year, and we have your tickets free at 5 after all this weekend. Another keyword up next.
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2: 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It airs Sunday night at 7. And speaking of her, her very last song, Locked Away in a Box, will not be released until what would have been her 100th birthday. 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

You can feel it. Football creeping back into our weekends. Well, it really already has. My daughter started flag football a couple of weeks ago. We have the preseason going on. Fantasy football, our draft is tomorrow. That gets intense. I know with football coming back, it feels like summer is over, but we still have a lot going on, and that includes the Sandwich Fair, Illinois' largest fair all year. We have Brantley Gilbert as our headliner Friday night, September 11th. Keyword right now, if you want to get in to that show, okay? Get this texted in. Amen. A-M-E-N. 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

week in the country world, really in the music, and just in the world period, Dolly was everywhere, and her sister shared that she remains selfless to the end. She posted a tribute for her a couple of days ago and said that Dolly was willing to try experimental drugs just to help other cancer patients. She also added, what the world saw is exactly who Dolly Parton was. Now, we will continue to celebrate Dolly's life, legacy, her music, all of that. Tonight, actually, B-Dub, Saturday night, we have the biggest party on the radio in Chicagoland, and it gets started at 7 here at Chicagoland's Free Country. Wow.

are rejoicing this week, and I say that with all the love in my heart because I used to be one. The pumpkin spice latte returned to Starbucks this week. I think it's a little too soon, but interesting data from Google Trends says that PSL, top trending latte search in the U.S. this month. That is not surprising, but also pumpkin spice losing some ground when compared to chai and matcha drinks. Watch out, PSL. There's a new sheriff in town. Zach John King, new now. 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Nah.

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1: Little Big Town has a new album out now, their first in 4 years. It's called It's a Dying Art, and it features collaborations with Kelsey Ballerini and Ashley Monroe. 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Lots of stories, including new scoop from Taylor and Travis's wedding. CBS planning another special to pay tribute to Dolly Parton. It is their Entertainment Tonight, Remembering Dolly, A Rhinestone Life. It airs Sunday night at 7. And speaking of her very last song, Locked Away in a Box, will not be released until what would have been her 100th birthday. She put My Place in History, that's the song, put it in a chestnut box. 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

shame, shame on me. I mentioned Tim McGraw last hour and how we are going to have more tickets for you next week, free at 5 after. Again, that gets started back up 6:05 to Monday morning, excuse me, with Drew Walker. But a bonus, if you want to go see Tim Tinley Park next month, sign up for our free country group chat. You got to do this before the 15th. And you could be headed there. Just text in chat, C-H-A-T, to 800-593-FREE. That's it.

Would you like to see Brantley Gilbert headline the Friday night of Sandwich Fair next month? We got you. Every hour, today and tomorrow, grab your keywords free at 5 after. Hi, it's Drew. Hope you have a great weekend. Thanks for checking in today at Free Country.

You could file this under what could possibly go wrong if you are having trouble responding to your text messages. Well, there is someone or something that can take care of that for you. I'll fill you in coming up next here at Chicago.

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0: I am so guilty with this. I'm guilty at looking at text messages, not responding, or just not even opening them. People are like, does that not give you anxiety? Hundreds of text messages. Here's the thing. Most of them are spam, but if you are like me and you could use some help responding to those texts, well, stepping in for you, who other than ChatGPT? I'm Leah at Chicagoland's Free Country. Let's file this under what could possibly go wrong. So there is an Apple Messages plugin now allowing people to connect their text with the chatbot. It's going to organize and analyze your messages, and you could text ChatGPT and tell it exactly how to text your friends. Naturally, there are some privacy concerns. Also, there are some filter concerns on my part. Free at 5 after. If you want to go to the sandwich fair, listen, this is the biggest fair in Illinois, and it is happening. We're like 2 weekends away. Brantley Gilbert is going to be our headliner too there Friday night the 11th. I have your free at 5 after keyword on the way next.
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o'clock on your Saturday afternoon here at Chicagoland's Free Country. How's it going? I'm Leah. Thanks for spending it with me. And if you want to get into the sandwich fair, I've never been before, but I've heard good things. I've actually heard that it is the biggest fair in Illinois, and this is happening before summer is over. I get it. It's the last weekend in August, and we're all panicking. Did we do everything that we wanted to do before the summer comes to an end and fall kicks down the door? Well, let's send you to the largest fair all year. And you're going to see Brantley Gilbert, our headliner, Friday night, September 11th. Keyword right now is dirt, dirt, D-I-R-T. 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

Brooke's song of the day that continues on Monday. Make sure you're listening. Drew Walker, 820. He will tell you the title of the song and the hour that you need to be listening for it. It's super easy. 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

miss it tomorrow morning and night now, 7 to 10, talking about Lon Hilton's Country Countdown at USA. Lon's going to be sitting down with Little Big Town, talking about the goals of the new project, which just came out yesterday. It took them 4 years to make, and why their kids call George Strait granddaddy. 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

parents, if you're out there doing the Lord's work, running around on your Saturday off, we're basically an unpaid Uber driver with snacks and zero appreciation. At least give me 5 stars. Ian Munsick, our on-the-record featured artist, Love is Blind at Chicagoland's Free Country. You

0: Exactly what I'm about to do. I'm Leah, and I'm out of here. There goes Saturday afternoon, whether you're headed to a game, running kids around, hanging with friends, or maybe just trying to sit down for 5 consecutive minutes. Enjoy it, because somehow we're already here, right? Last weekend of August. Laura is going to be on the way for you next. She has another free at 5 after keyword coming up. I'll talk to you Monday, 2 o'clock, same time as always here at Chicagoland's Free Country. Bye.
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Let's get you some passes for the largest fair in Illinois. I'm talking about the Sandwich Fair in DeKalb County. 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

can't believe Dolly Parton is gone. It's Free Country at 98.3 and 102.3. How cool is this? The All Seasons Orchard in Woodstock unveiled their Dolly Parton corn maze this weekend. 6 acres carved out in Dolly's likeness with the caption, "An American treasure." Love that.

It's the weekend. Sunshine, sunglasses, and sunscreen at Chicagoland's Free Country. And we're just getting started.

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3: Yes. My name is Tiana.
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0: Well, I've heard of cats having 9 lives, but how about 29 toes? Yeah, there's a Maine Coon kitty up in Wisconsin who just made the Guinness Book of World Records for the most toes on a cat. And I thought my two kitties shredded my curtains. Imagine the damage with 29 toe beans. 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

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We got you. 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

0: largest fair in Illinois is happening next month in DeKalb County, and Brantley Gilbert is going to be headlining. 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

0: It's the end of the month, I know, and we've got pumpkin spice lattes hitting the stores. But guys, it is still summer, okay? 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And the largest fair in Illinois is right around the corner, September 9th through 13th, the Sandwich Fair in DeKalb County. If you haven't been to the Sandwich Fair, you are missing out. All kinds of fun stuff. Harness racing, demolition derby, food, live music, including Brantley Gilbert. He'll be headlining there on the 11th. We want you to be in the crowd. All weekend long, we're hooking you up with these free passes to get you into the Sandwich Fair so you can see Brantley Gilbert. Your next keyword coming up at 5:05 after Luke Combs next.
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largest fair in Illinois is happening next month, the Sandwich Fair in DeKalb. Brantley Gilbert going to be headlining on the 11th. 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

Well, according to a new report, about 21% of Americans hit a wall at about 2:45 in the afternoon. I gotta say, I am totally one of these people. It's Laura with Free Country. I always want to take a nap right around like 2:30. I don't know what it is. Yeah, you know, so if you need to pick me up 2 o'clock in the afternoon, maybe you pour yourself a drink. Just make it.

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We got you. Every hour, today and tomorrow, grab your keywords free at 5 after. Hi, it's Drew. Hope you have a great weekend. Thanks for checking in today at Free Country.

music to look forward to from Riley Green. His new album, That's Just Me, dropping on September 18th. I absolutely love this one from that album. New now from Riley Green, Think As You Drunk at Freak.

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jot this down. You can catch Dolly Parton in theaters this weekend. 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She

0: We are almost to September. I kind of can't believe how fast this year is flying by, but there's still so much going on around town, and I got one word for you. Garth. 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Yeah, September 10th through 13th. Are you going? We have your Garth Brooks tickets up for grabs all next week with the Garth Brooks Song of the Day. So how does this work? Well, you tune in Monday morning to Drew Walker at 8:20. He's going to tell you what that day's Song of the Day is and when you're going to hear it. But guess what? We like to, you know, give you a little cheat sheet if you are in our group chat. If you want to get in on that, text the word chat to 800-593-FREE, and we'll send you that Monday morning. And keep that number handy, because you're going to need it at 6:05 when I give you another keyword to get you into the sandwich fair to see Brantley Gilbert.
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2: 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Lots of stories, including new scoop from Taylor and Travis's wedding. CBS planning another special to pay tribute to Dolly Parton. It is their Entertainment Tonight, Remembering Dolly, A Rhinestone Life. It airs Sunday night at 7. And speaking of her very last song, Locked Away in a Box, will not be released until what would have been her 100th birthday. She put My Place in History, that's the song, put it in a chestnut box. 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

and you're going to want to hop in your car and drive to DeKalb County next month for the Sandwich Fair, the largest fair in Illinois, September 9th through the 13th. Brantley Gilbert is headlining on the 11th. I already mentioned my last keyword for today, but we're doing it again tomorrow, free at 5 after, every hour starting at 10:05.

Summer Sands Marina. That is the name of the next Kenny Chesney album. It is dropping September 25th. You're going to find this one on it. New. Now it's Carry On at Free Country.

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Langley at Free Country. So on the outside, I'm quiet. I've got it all together. But on the inside, I am screaming with joy. It is pumpkin spice season once again. PSL is back.

Would you like to see Brantley Gilbert headline the Friday night of Sandwich Fair next month? We got you. Every hour, today and tomorrow, grab your keywords free at 5 after. Hi, it's Drew. Hope you have a great weekend. 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

to eat my dinner really early usually, so I've been in the studio for a few hours. I am starving. It's Laura with Free Country, and I just learned that it's National Chop Suey Day. My grandma used to make the best chop suey, so now I'm going to be going on a mission to find the best chop suey in the Chicagoland area. You got any tips for me?

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Hey, it's Laura. 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Your first one Monday morning at 6:05 with Drew Walker. I'm Laura. Be kind to animals and stick around for B-Dub Saturday Night. He is joined by Lauren Elena, who just released a brand new song, a duet with Chase Matthew. So I'm sure she's going to be talking about that. Plus, they're going to be celebrating.

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